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2: 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I know it's over 'cause my feet have hit the cold floor. 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
2: 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Amen. So we're going to sing a song about giving, and it's got some hand motions, and I want you to join with me, okay? Will you do that? Here we go. 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